drums. Look at that mama, she got it sticking in the cameraman. Oh, we could have some. And he's up there. What's that?

understand the simplest sound of four letters. Whatever it was, I'm over it now. With every day.